If today was ordinary, keep in mind that God works through the most ordinary of days. Hi, it's Sydney on Spirit FM. I think it's so easy to think that the things that God does through the people he uses to advance his kingdom are only these big, grand things. But we forget that often the people that we know to be so faithful, the people who have really given an example of the gospel again and again in their life, they just lived ordinary days. They just did it faithfully. So this is what I keep in mind. You know, I'm at home with my kids during the day, and that can feel very ordinary and very mundane. Another snack, another diaper change, another attempt at putting the baby down for his nap. These things can start to feel so repetitive. And in that repetition, I forget the importance that they hold, because these are little souls. And these ordinary days, they matter so much.

Hey there, I'm Sydney, and you're listening to Your Encouraging Spirit FM. I was just sharing about how God works through the ordinary things that we do every single day. And when it feels like those things don't matter, keep in mind that they really do. Even something like going to the grocery store, restocking on necessities for your family, making sure they're taken care of and they're fed, that's a big deal. It's not just something ordinary that you're doing. And you can also take another step to make that trip to the grocery store extraordinary. You can make sure that you're signed up for Kroger Community Rewards by going to KrogerCommunityRewards.com. Once you make sure that your Plus card is registered, you can use that at the checkout every time you grab groceries. So it's just an ordinary day that has now gained even more purpose because part of that purchase is counting towards the ministry of Spirit FM. So as you're getting your groceries, you're not adding anything extra to your total, but you're supporting a ministry you love and restocking the pantry at the same time.

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1: Just because you live in the South doesn't mean you love sweet tea. Please don't come for me or revoke my Southern card, but I do not care for sweet tea. I said it out loud at lunch the other day like I was confessing a crime. You see, my friend ordered her sweet tea like it was the water she needed to survive. And when I confessed, I don't like sweet tea. Oh my goodness, I felt like I was being judged. The pause that followed, woo! You would have thought I said I don't like air conditioning in July. She looked at me like she needed to reevaluate our entire friendship. The server even asked, "Who even are you? And I don't even know you." I mean, wow, does that really make me not Southern because I don't like sweet tea? I guess this is how I feel about people who don't like coffee. Hey, but listen, I still say y'all, I still wave at strangers, and I still believe casseroles fix most problems.
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So maybe you're having kind of a rough day and it's affecting your mood and you're wondering, how can I change this and improve my mood in like 5 minutes? Hi, it's Sydney on Spirit FM. We all have days like that. And I think it's so great to try to redeem the day. And I think you can do that in 5 minutes. So I'm going to share some things with you here this evening that you can do. One, and this is my go-to, okay? I'm telling you, it works almost every time. Have a snack, okay? If you're in a bad mood, middle of the day, even in the late evening, grab a snack. Now, make sure it's a good one, okay? Make sure you got some protein in there, and you can have some fun things in there too. But make sure you've got something that nourishes you that's actually going to impact how your body feels, how your mind feels, so that you can move on after your snack and have a great day.

0: Hi there, I'm Sydney, and this is your Encouraging Spirit FM. Tonight we are chatting about the things that can lift our mood in like 5 minutes or less. And here is one that really might do the trick. Get outside as soon as possible. If you feel like you're kind of losing momentum in the day or your mood is really starting to drop, step outside. Now, I know it's hot, so it really should only take you about 5 minutes. Just get in the sunshine for a minute and maybe kick your shoes off and put your feet on the ground and let yourself just kind of enjoy the feel of the grass. And maybe there's a soft breeze. Just take it all in for 5 minutes, maybe just 3 minutes, and see if it improves your mood for the day.
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That's Casting Crowns on your Encouraging Spirit FM. I'm Sydney, hanging out for your Tuesday night, and I'm so glad that you are here with me. And I'm hoping you're having a good evening, but if you're trying to redeem the day, then stay tuned. There's plenty of encouragement here for you to hopefully lift you up and to help you know that this day can still be good. Here's Peter Burton, Where Would I Be? 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
1: God the Father, God the Son, and God the Holy Spirit are one God in three persons, eternally existing in love and fellowship with one another. This triune God has existed for eternity in joyful fellowship within himself. As an overflow of this eternal love and joy and fellowship, he created the universe, and out of this perfect love, he saves a fallen world. So with this Trinitarian backdrop, let's consider Jesus' words in John chapter 17, verses 20 and 21. He says, "I do not ask for these only, but also for those who will believe in me through their word, that they may all be one, just as you, Father, are in me and I in you, that they also may be in us, so that the world may believe that you have sent me." He yearns for us, his people, to be one as he is one with the Father. He yearns for us to relate with the same unity, joy, love, and honor that he shares with the Father within their Trinitarian relationship. He yearns for us to be reflective of the triune God so that the world will know him. Just as he overflows with love, so should we. And just as he glorifies the Father and the Father glorifies him, so should we. In these verses is an encapsulation of Trinitarian theology and of gospel culture among believers. The oneness of God the Father, God the Son, and God the Holy Spirit as the source of our oneness as believers and our love for one another.
0: Author-speaker Barnabas Piper is a pastor at Emmanuel Nashville. 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
2: Your Spirit FM forecast. This evening, remaining showers will dry up, keep the cloud cover around overnight, so our lows will only fall into the mid and upper 60s. On Wednesday, we pick back up with afternoon showers and storms, some that could be on the stronger side, so be sure to stay weather aware. Our highs Wednesday will rise into the upper 80s. For the WSLS 10 Weather Authority, I'm meteorologist Delaney Willis for Spirit FM.

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Dads, you matter so much. Hi, it's Sydney on Spirit FM. And of course, dads are on our minds lately because Father's Day is coming up. And so I just wanted to take a moment to say, dads, you really do matter so much. Maybe you feel like you only get this one day of appreciation, but you're making such a big difference. You know, I was reminded of this just the other day. My husband had come home early from work and our 10-month-old didn't see him come in. And so when he realized that he was there, he just lost it. He was so excited and he started crawling really fast and was just kind of like screaming because he was so happy to see dad. And that matters. The kids, they love you and they want to spend time with you. And maybe they don't say it out loud, but they're thankful for what you do. Dads, you matter so much.

That's Praise You in This Storm from Casting Crowns on Spirit FM. Hi there, I'm Sydney hanging out tonight, and I want to share some encouragement with you. This verse comes from 1 John chapter 1, it's verse 5, and it says, "This is the message we have heard from him and proclaimed to you, that God is light, and in him is no darkness at all."

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2: Everyone who believes that Jesus is the Christ has been born of God, and everyone who loves the Father loves whoever has been born of Him. This is not a metaphor or a figure of speech. When we are awakened to the truths of the gospel and place our faith in Jesus, we have new life. We are born again, as Jesus explained to Nicodemus in John chapter 3. Now, this is such familiar language that we have lost the weirdness of it. But Nicodemus understood how unfathomably odd this is. "Can I enter a second time into my mother's womb?" he asks. Of course not. But by the power of Christ's work on the cross and the enlivening of the Holy Spirit, we are truly born again. In Christ, we are dead to sin and alive to God. We are crucified with Christ and we now walk in newness of life. All this is a description of new life in Christ, being born again as children of God. That is who and what you are today, Christian.
0: Author, speaker, Barnabas Piper is a pastor at Emmanuel Nashville. 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

Hey, it's Sydney right here on Spirit FM. If you're just tuning in this evening, we've been chatting about easy ways that you can lift your mood in 5 minutes or less, because sometimes you're having a tough day and you need that quick way to make yourself just feel a little better to get through the rest of the things you need to do. So here's one that works for me. If I'm home and maybe I am doing all the things with the kids and I'm feeling my mood is just kind of starting to waver, right? Like it's not in a good place. When I take a look around, often it's because something in my environment is messy. And I have found that even just 5 minutes to pick a few things up, get a few things out of sight or cleared away or cleaned up really does help. Sometimes it's just asking my kids, hey, you don't have to clean up everything, but clean up those toys in that area so that it's not so overwhelming when it's time to pick it all up at the end of the day.

0: Sometimes the day isn't going as well as you would like, and you need a quick way to improve your mood. Hi, it's Sydney on Spirit FM, and that's what we've been talking about tonight. Maybe it's having a nutritious snack. Maybe it's cleaning up something in your environment so the space feels a little easier to be in. And here is a great one. You turn up the tunes, right? I have found this to be so true. If I'm having a tough day at home with the kids, or maybe there's just a lot going on, nothing improves my mood like putting on some music that lifts me up, that encourages me, that kind of gets me and the kids moving around and dancing together. It's a great way to lift your mood. And you're already doing that because you're hanging out right here on Spirit FM.
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You could have landed anywhere tonight, but you chose to be here. Maybe you come for the encouragement, maybe the friendship, maybe you love the stories, or maybe you're not really sure why you're here or what drove you here in the first place, but you feel like you're going to stay a while. And I hope you do. I'm Sydney, and this is your Encouraging Spirit FM.

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1: Your Spirit FM forecast. This evening, remaining showers will dry up, keep the cloud cover around overnight, so our lows will only fall into the mid and upper 60s. On Wednesday, we pick back up with afternoon showers and storms, some that could be on the stronger side, so be sure to stay weather aware. Our highs Wednesday will rise into the upper 80s. For the WSLS 10 Weather Authority, I'm meteorologist Delaney Willis for Spirit FM.

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If there is one thing our culture kind of pushes back against, it's contentment. Hi, it's Sydney on Spirit FM. You know, I can open Instagram and within 5 minutes, I can be convinced that I need new furniture in my living room, a brand new wardrobe. I need better recipes for serving my family dinner. I need better crafts to do with the kids and more date nights out with my husband. And then I have to have a reality check and go, nope, I don't need those things. Those things are great and there's nothing wrong with them and there's nothing wrong with wanting them sometimes. But I can't let the culture and the world convince me that I should be discontent with what I have because God is so good. So do I get a ton of date nights with my husband? No, because life is busy and we've got kiddos. Do I have a brand new wardrobe? No, I am working with what I've got for now and that's okay. And it's okay to be in that place where you're fighting for contentment and you're trying really hard to live it out. You know, contentment is not just living with less and it's not just saying no to new things. It's a posture of your heart, knowing that whatever God has chosen to give you in the here and now is exactly what you need.

Hey there, I'm Sydney, and this is your Encouraging Spirit FM. 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
1: Just because you live in the South doesn't mean you love sweet tea. Please don't come for me or revoke my Southern card, but I do not care for sweet tea. I said it out loud at lunch the other day like I was confessing a crime. You see, my friend ordered her sweet tea like it was the water she needed to survive. And when I confessed, I don't like sweet tea, oh my goodness, I felt like I was being judged. The pause that followed, woo! You would have thought I said I don't like air conditioning in July. She looked at me like she needed to reevaluate our entire friendship. The server even asked, who even are you? And I don't even know you. I mean, wow, does that really make me not Southern because I don't like sweet tea? I guess this is how I feel about people who don't like coffee. Hey, but listen, I still say y'all, I still wave at strangers, and I still believe casseroles fix most problems.
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Hey there, I'm Sydney, and this is your Encouraging Spirit FM. And I'm a mom, which means I'm doing all the summer things with the kids this year. And maybe you've got kids with you too, grandkids. Maybe you're going to be traveling, or maybe they're just hanging out with you for the summer. How do you make those car rides more fun and a little easier with the kiddos? I've got some tips for you tonight. One is, if you're on a long trip, give them a job. So maybe their job is to hold the key that you're going to use when you get to the hotel. Maybe they're going to pick the playlist, or they're going to be the person who hands out the snacks to everyone in the car. Give them something that helps them feel included. Here's something else. Include some surprises. Maybe it's a new toy or coloring book that you hand them halfway through the trip. Maybe it's a special snack that they didn't know they were going to get, and you're using it for that last hour until you get to your destination.

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Hi, it's Sydney on Spirit FM. Here's the best thing you can do, okay? You already know if you've got kids in the car, you're going to have to make some stops along the way because someone's going to need a bathroom break. This is just the way it goes. So build it into the trip and make it fun. Maybe it's a stop at an ice cream shop that you heard great things about. Maybe it's a cool playground you want to check out for half an hour before you get back on the road. And it's a great way to kind of keep the kids engaged, make the travel just as fun as the vacation, and to schedule in those bathroom

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It's Sydney here for your Tuesday night, and we are winding it down together. I hope you'll stay right here for more encouragement, more songs to bring you hope and reminders of truth. Here's Zach Williams and Ben Fuller, Wait for Me.

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1: Your Spirit FM forecast. This evening, remaining showers will dry up, keep the cloud cover around overnight, so our lows will only fall into the mid and upper 60s. On Wednesday, we pick back up with afternoon showers and storms, some that could be on the stronger side, so be sure to stay weather aware. Our highs Wednesday will rise into the upper 80s. For the WSLS 10 Weather Authority, I'm meteorologist Delaney Willis for Spirit FM.

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Hey there, I'm Sydney, and you're listening to Your Encouraging Spirit FM. So I have a really busy week this week. It's just kind of one of those things where everything's happening at once, and I know it's going to be long and exhausting, and by the time I get to the weekend, I'm going to be totally spent. But I also know it's really important to be faithful, even in these weeks, right? Even in these days when life feels busy, to be faithful to all the little things that matter, to be faithful to what God has called me to. So if the schedule is busy and there's a lot going on, I want to do all of those things as best I can to glorify God and to be faithful in what He's called me to.

This is the message we have heard from him and proclaim to you, that God is light and in him is no darkness at all. I don't know about you, but I find so much hope in that verse. That is 1 John 1:5, and I hope it brings some encouragement to you tonight. I'm Sydney, and this is your Encouraging Spirit FM.

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0: 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We'll announce the winner on June 22nd. 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

Earlier tonight, we were talking about some helpful tips and tricks for traveling with kids, but this is the most important thing to keep in mind. Hey, it's Sydney on Spirit FM. You can pack all the best snacks. You can include fun stops along the way. But the most important thing to do when you're traveling with kids is to lower your expectations, okay? It's not going to be a perfect road trip. You're not going to do everything you want to do. Maybe you have to skip a stop or you have to stop sooner or later than you wanted to. Maybe someone spills the Cheetos in the backseat of the car. Maybe someone is just really not happy to be in the car at all. It's not going to be a perfect trip. Lower your expectations, and what you're going to find is that getting from point A to point B is a little bit easier when you're not expecting it to be perfect.

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I'm Sydney, and we have chatted this evening about the importance of lowering our expectations and not expecting every moment to be perfect. So let me share some additional encouragement with you from Elizabeth Elliot. She says, there is no perfect life, no perfect job, no perfect childhood, no perfect marriage, and no perfect set of people who will always do what we expect them to do. What we have is a perfect God who is able to lead us through this imperfect life with unfailing strength, incomparable wisdom, and infinite love.

Worship Through It. That's Tasha Layton on your encouraging Spirit FM. Hey, I'm Sydney. Thanks for letting me spend some time with you for your Tuesday night. I hope you're feeling encouraged. I hope before you turn in for the night and try to get some sleep that you know that you are loved. And if you need that continued reminder, don't go anywhere just yet. Stay right here for the encouraging music all night long on Spirit FM.

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1: Romans 8 verse 15 says, "We have received the spirit of adoption as sons and daughters."
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1: At the moment of conversion, the moment we are saved, even if we can't precisely define when that moment was, we receive the Holy Spirit. This is the presence of Christ in us, the power of God in us, the sustainer of new life in us. And this Spirit is the Spirit of adoption as sons. What does this mean? It means that we move from rebellion to affection and allegiance towards God. Instead of opposing God and resenting Him, we love Him and follow Him. The Holy Spirit moves us to love Him as our Father and His people as our siblings. It means that the Spirit gives us assurance that we are born again, that we are part of God's family, that He does love us as sons and daughters. Multiple times the Apostle Paul writes about the Holy Spirit being a guarantee or a seal on our lives, a deposit that ensures that we are saved and loved and part of this new family. So the Holy Spirit ministers to our hearts to assure us that we are God's children. And it means that the Spirit changes us and moves us to live in the manner of this new family. Before the Lord saves us, we resemble a different family, one that is against God and opposed to Christ. But when we are saved, the Holy Spirit begins to change us so that we have a family resemblance and reflect our Heavenly Father and honor Him. This is what it means to have received the Spirit of adoption, and that we are now children of God.
0: Author, speaker Barnabas Piper is a pastor at Emmanuel Nashville. For his books and resources, visit SpiritFM.com.
2: Your Spirit FM forecast. This evening, remaining showers will dry up, keep the cloud cover around overnight, so our lows will only fall into the mid and upper 60s. On Wednesday, we pick back up with afternoon showers and storms, some that could be on the stronger side, so be sure to stay weather aware. Our highs Wednesday will rise into the upper 80s. For the WSLS 10 Weather Authority, I'm meteorologist Delaney Willis for Spirit FM.

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1: God the Father, God the Son, and God the Holy Spirit are one God in three persons, eternally existing in love and fellowship with one another. This triune God has existed for eternity in joyful fellowship within himself. As an overflow of this eternal love and joy and fellowship, he created the universe, and out of this perfect love, he saves a fallen world. So with this Trinitarian backdrop, let's consider Jesus' words in John chapter 17, verses 20 and 21. He says, "I do not ask for these only, but also for those who will believe in me through their word, that they may all be one, just as you, Father, are in me and I in you, that they also may be in us, so that the world may believe that you have sent me." He yearns for us, his people, to be one as he is one with the Father. He yearns for us to relate with the same unity, joy, love, and honor that he shares with the Father within their Trinitarian relationship. He yearns for us to be reflective of the triune God so that the world will know him. Just as he overflows with love, so should we. And just as he glorifies the Father and the Father glorifies him, so should we. In these verses is an encapsulation of Trinitarian theology and of gospel culture among believers. The oneness of God the Father, God the Son, and God the Holy Spirit as the source of our oneness as believers and our love for one another.
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1: Just because you live in the South doesn't mean you love sweet tea. Please don't come for me or revoke my Southern card, but I do not care for sweet tea. I said it out loud at lunch the other day like I was confessing a crime. You see, my friend ordered her sweet tea like it was the water she needed to survive. And when I confessed, I don't like sweet tea, oh my goodness, I felt like I was being judged. The pause that followed, woo! You would have thought I said I don't like air conditioning in July. She looked at me like she needed to reevaluate our entire friendship. The server even asked, who even are you? And I don't even know you. I mean, wow, does that really make me not Southern because I don't like sweet tea? I guess this is how I feel about people who don't like coffee. Hey, but listen, I still say y'all, I still wave at strangers, and I still believe casseroles fix most problems.
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2: Your Spirit FM forecast. Clouds sticking around overnight, and that's why our low temperatures will stay mild, only falling into the mid and upper 60s. Our highs Wednesday are back in the mid and upper 80s, so we rebound quickly with more afternoon showers and storms on deck, some that could be on the stronger side, so be sure to stay weather aware. For the WSLS 10 Weather Authority, I'm meteorologist Delaney Willis for Spirit FM.

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2: 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Clouds sticking around overnight, and that's why our low temperatures will stay mild, only falling into the mid and upper 60s. Our highs Wednesday are back in the mid and upper 80s, so we rebound quickly with more afternoon showers and storms on deck, some that could be on the stronger side, so be sure to stay weather aware. For the WSLS 10 Weather Authority, I'm meteorologist Delaney Willis for Spirit FM.

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1: Just because you live in the South doesn't mean you love sweet tea. Please don't come for me or revoke my Southern card, but I do not care for sweet tea. I said it out loud at lunch the other day like I was confessing a crime. You see, my friend ordered her sweet tea like it was the water she needed to survive. And when I confessed, I don't like sweet tea, oh my goodness, I felt like I was being judged. The pause that followed, woo! You would have thought I said I don't like air conditioning in July. She looked at me like she needed to reevaluate our entire friendship. The server even asked, who even are you? And I don't even know you. I mean, wow, does that really make me not Southern because I don't like sweet tea? I guess this is how I feel about people who don't like coffee. Hey, but listen, I still say y'all, I still wave at strangers, and I still believe casseroles fix most problems.
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2: Your Spirit FM forecast. Clouds sticking around overnight, and that's why our low temperatures will stay mild, only falling into the mid and upper 60s. Our highs Wednesday are back in the mid and upper 80s, so we rebound quickly with more afternoon showers and storms on deck, some that could be on the stronger side, so be sure to stay weather aware. For the WSLS 10 Weather Authority, I'm meteorologist Delaney Willis for Spirit FM.

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2: Your Spirit FM forecast. Clouds sticking around overnight, and that's why our low temperatures will stay mild, only falling into the mid and upper 60s. Our highs Wednesday are back in the mid and upper 80s, so we rebound quickly with more afternoon showers and storms on deck, some that could be on the stronger side, so be sure to stay weather aware. For the WSLS 10 Weather Authority, I'm meteorologist Delaney Willis for Spirit FM.

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1: If you believe in Christ, if you place your faith in Him as your only hope, you are a child of God. 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
1: Everyone who believes that Jesus is the Christ has been born of God, and everyone who loves the Father loves whoever has been born of Him. This is not a metaphor or a figure of speech. When we are awakened to the truths of the gospel and place our faith in Jesus, we have new life. We are born again, as Jesus explained to Nicodemus in John chapter 3. Now, this is such familiar language that we have lost the weirdness of it. But Nicodemus understood how unfathomably odd this is. "Can I enter a second time into my mother's womb?" he asks. Of course not. But by the power of Christ's work on the cross and the enlivening of the Holy Spirit, we are truly born again. In Christ, we are dead to sin and alive to God. We are crucified with Christ, and we now walk in newness of life. All this is a description of new life in Christ, being born again as children of God. That is who and what you are today, Christian.
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1: Just because you live in the South doesn't mean you love sweet tea. Please don't come for me or revoke my Southern card, but I do not care for sweet tea. I said it out loud at lunch the other day like I was confessing a crime. You see, my friend ordered her sweet tea like it was the water she needed to survive. And when I confessed, I don't like sweet tea, oh my goodness, I felt like I was being judged. The pause that followed, woo! You would have thought I said I don't like air conditioning in July. She looked at me like she needed to reevaluate our entire friendship. The server even asked, who even are you? And I don't even know you. I mean, wow, does that really make me not Southern because I don't like sweet tea? I guess this is how I feel about people who don't like coffee. Hey, but listen, I still say y'all, I still wave at strangers, and I still believe casseroles fix most problems.
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2: Your Spirit FM forecast. Clouds sticking around overnight, and that's why our low temperatures will stay mild, only falling into the mid and upper 60s. Our highs Wednesday are back in the mid and upper 80s, so we rebound quickly with more afternoon showers and storms on deck, some that could be on the stronger side, so be sure to stay weather aware. For the WSLS 10 Weather Authority, I'm meteorologist Delaney Willis for Spirit FM.

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1: This is not a major life issue, but why do grocery stores keep changing the layout? I mean, you walk in expecting peace and consistency, and suddenly the bread is where the paper towels used to be, and now I'm emotionally overwhelmed before I even reach the produce. And honestly, listen, I think life feels like that sometimes. You walk into a season expecting familiarity, and suddenly everything changed. A friendship changed. A routine changed. Your body changed. Your finances changed. Your plans changed. And now you're standing there trying to figure out where everything went. But here's what comforts me. Even when life changes layouts on us, God doesn't. Hebrews 13:8 says, Jesus Christ is the same yesterday, today, and forever. People change, schedules change, life changes, but God does not. And sometimes when everything around you feels unfamiliar, that's when you realize how much you truly need Him. Amen. And also, though, if someone could please put the crackers back where they belong, that would really help my spiritual journey. Okay, I kid.

And your workday is off to the best start. Hey, good morning. I'm Jess, and this is your Encouraging Spirit FM. So this is the thing. Some jobs pay the bills, some jobs build character, and some jobs do both. Eventually. This morning on Good Morning Radio, we're talking about your first job or that summer job you'll never forget. At 16, I was working in this family-owned restaurant in Rocky Mount. Did I want to work? Absolutely not. Did I want that paycheck? Absolutely yes. I remember getting my first paycheck. It was less than $100. But back then, I felt rich, so rich. I was already spending money I hadn't even cashed yet. So the question is, what was your first job? What summer job taught you something, made you laugh, or gave you a story you will still tell to this day? Let me know. Talking about first jobs, 888-774-7482. That's 888-774-7482.

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2: Your Spirit FM forecast. We will be a tad warmer today than what we saw yesterday, with highs getting into the mid to upper 80s. We'll also see a lot more rain come into the region, be widespread and scattered throughout our area, and could hear some rumbles of thunder in the afternoon hours of today. We'll cool off into the upper 60s, and as we head into tomorrow, we will be a lot cloudier and see more clear conditions, but see a couple showers and thunderstorms in the afternoon and a high temperature in the 90s. With the WSLS Weather Authority, I'm meteorologist Sarah Osterbein for Spirit FM.

0: no matter how small that first paycheck was, it probably made you feel like a millionaire. 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Hello, good morning. Thanks for calling. What's your name? Where are you calling from?
1: Hello, this is Beth from Roanoke. I worked for a famous fast food restaurant, McDonald's, when you could get, and their slogan was, get change back from your dollars. And you could get a Big Mac, a small fry, and a small drink for 99 cents, and that included tax.

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1: 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Who's this?
2: Yeah, my name is Tim.
1: All right, what was your first job?
2: My first job, y'all probably don't even remember the place, but Lakeside Amusement Park in Tate.
1: Oh, yeah, I do.
2: I worked for Mackey's Vending Company in the trash pan.
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2: It started out at $1.75 an hour, cooking hamburgers and hot dogs and french fries.
1: Oh.
2: Yeah.
1: Lakeside was the best. Oh, my word.
2: That's right.
1: Oh, my goodness. That was a staple around these parts.
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2: Your Spirit FM forecast. We will be a tad warmer today than what we saw yesterday, with highs getting into the mid to upper 80s. We'll also see a lot more rain come into the region, be widespread and scattered throughout our area, and could hear some rumbles of thunder in the afternoon hours of today. We'll cool off into the upper 60s, and as we head into tomorrow, we will be a lot cloudier and see more clear conditions, but see a couple showers and thunderstorms in the afternoon and a high temperature in the 90s. With the WSLS Weather Authority, I'm meteorologist Sarah Osterbein for Spirit FM.

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Well, hey, happy Wednesday and good morning. You've officially reached the middle of the week. The coffee is brewing. The music is uplifting. And there's still plenty of time for God to do something wonderful in your day. And I'm so glad you're here. Thanks for spending part of your morning with me and allowing me to help you get your day started. 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
1: Some dates have a way of sneaking up on your heart. A birthday, an anniversary, a familiar song on the radio, and suddenly you're missing someone all over again. Yesterday would have been my dad's 72nd birthday. And even after all this time, there are moments when I still reach for the phone in my mind. I still want to tell him the good news. I still want to brag about what my boys are up to. I still want one more conversation, one more laugh, one more chance to hear his voice. And if you've ever lost someone you love, then you know that feeling. The missing doesn't completely go away. It changes over time, but it never really leaves. What brings comfort is knowing that love doesn't end when life on earth does. The people who shaped us leave fingerprints on our hearts, in our stories, and in the people we've become. And God is especially

especially near to those carrying that kind of ache. In Psalm 34:18, it says, "The Lord is close to the brokenhearted and saves those who are crushed in spirit." If someone you love is being missed a little extra, know that every memory is evidence of a life that mattered, and every tear is seen by a God who stays close.

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6: Your Spirit FM forecast. We will be a tad warmer today than what we saw yesterday, with highs getting into the mid to upper 80s. We'll also see a lot more rain come into the region, be widespread and scattered throughout our area, and could hear some rumbles of thunder in the afternoon hours of today. We'll cool off into the upper 60s, and as we head into tomorrow, we will be a lot cloudier and see more clear conditions, but see a couple showers and thunderstorms in the afternoon and a high temperature in the 90s. With the WSLS Weather Authority, I'm meteorologist Sarah Osterbein for Spirit

0: I like to move it, move it. 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
1: Frank, your morning is moving along nicely. Hey, it's Jess on your Encouraging Spirit FM. You know, sometimes a fresh start isn't as fresh as it looks in your head. Okay, let me explain. The other day, I got this burst of motivation. It hit me and I felt like I just needed to rearrange my living room because I just felt like it just needed a change. And so when I got into it, I felt like I was the star of my own makeover show. I moved the couch, the chairs, the lamps. At one point, I was pretty sure I was one throw pillow away from greatness. I thought everything looked perfect. So after I finished for about 10 minutes, I stood back and admired my work. Then reality set in. Turns out there was a reason the furniture was arranged the way it was in the first place. And then a few hours later, I found myself moving everything right back where it started, every single piece. But the good news, my living room looks exactly the same as it did before. And the bad news, my back knows the truth.

0: 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My name is Jess. Okay, here's the thing. There are two types of people who exist in this world when it comes to hanging things on the wall. Those who use a level and those who confidently step back, squint one eye, tilt their head and say, yep, look straight to me. And okay, for most of my life, I've been in the second group. If you were listening a little earlier, you may have heard me talking about rearranging my living room. Well, yesterday I had to hang some floating shelves and suddenly my usual eyeball it method, that seemed a little risky because a crooked picture frame is kind of quirky. You can probably get away with it for a little bit, kind of eyeball that. But crooked floating shelves, yeah, ain't nobody got time for that. That's a whole different level of commitment. So for maybe the first time in my adult life, I broke my toxic trait and used an actual level. And I have to admit, the level was right. Turns out that's a really good tool. I love that. I really do appreciate what the tool does. The shelves are straight, the wall survived, and I've reluctantly joined the ranks of responsible adults.
1: I've got so much to be thankful for. Look, I got a

If you listen to Good Morning Radio, then you know what tomorrow is. It's Thankful Thursday. Hey, I'm Jess on your Encouraging Spirit FM. Yeah, it's our weekly reminder to pause, breathe, and give thanks, even for the little things. Here's a verse I was thinking about this morning just to prepare my own heart for some gratitude. It's Psalm 107:1. It says, "Give thanks to the Lord, for he is good. His love endures forever." That verse is just preparing my heart by reminding me that no matter what kind of week I'm having, hard or easy or somewhere in between, God's goodness hasn't changed. His love is still steady, still strong, and still holding me. And that alone gives me something to be thankful for. So I would love to hear what you're thankful for. You can share at 888-774-7482. That's 888-774-7482.

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6: Your Spirit FM forecast. We will be a tad warmer today than what we saw yesterday, with highs getting into the mid to upper 80s. We'll also see a lot more rain come into the region, be widespread and scattered throughout our area, and could hear some rumbles of thunder in the afternoon hours of today. We'll cool off into the upper 60s, and as we head into tomorrow, we will be a lot cloudier and see more clear conditions, but see a couple showers and thunderstorms in the afternoon and a high temperature in the 90s. With the WSLS Weather Authority, I'm meteorologist Sarah Osterbein for Spirit FM.

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If you love iced tea, perhaps you can use a glass of it right now. Today is your day. Happy National Iced Tea Day. Hey, I'm Jess. Good morning. This is your Encouraging Spirit FM. Now, you may have heard me mention before that I don't like tea. And apparently, I'm outnumbered if there's an entire national day dedicated to it. So, congratulations. So, if you are a tea lover, let's see how well you know your favorite drink. Three quick true or false questions. You can play along right now. Number one, true or false? Iced tea became popular at the 1904 World's Fair in St. Louis. That is true. When a tea vendor started serving it cold because of the summer heat, people were like, give me more, give me more. Number two, true or false, tea is the most consumed beverage in the world after water. That, my friend, is true. I feel like it should be coffee, but okay, it's not about me. Number three, sweet tea was originally created in Canada. False. Sweet tea has deep roots in the American South. This is the thing, whether you like it sweet, unsweet, peach flavored, or you like me and wondering how this beverage got its own holiday, you know what? Happy National Iced Tea Day.

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1: Before this day ever arrived, God already knew every detail in it. That's so amazing. I love that about God. That means that nothing about today caught him off guard. Not the phone call, not the bill, not the stress, not the diagnosis, not the disappointment, not the exhaustion. That comforts me so much. I pray it comforts you too, because there are days I feel so unprepared for life. Some mornings I wake up feeling strong and motivated, but other mornings I wake up sounding like bubble wrap every time I stand up. I'm wondering if one cup of coffee can emotionally support me through the day. Most of the time, the answer is no. But God already knew what this day would hold. Lamentations 3 says, his mercies are new every morning, every single morning, not every once in a while, not every other day, every morning.

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4: 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We will be a tad warmer today than what we saw yesterday, with highs getting into the mid to upper 80s. We'll also see a lot more rain come into the region, be widespread and scattered throughout our area, and could hear some rumbles of thunder in the afternoon hours of today. We'll cool off into the upper 60s, and as we head into tomorrow, we will be a lot cloudier and see more clear conditions, but see a couple showers and thunderstorms in the afternoon and a high temperature in the 90s. With the WSLS Weather Authority, I'm meteorologist Sarah Osterbein for Spirit FM.

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1: Happy birthday to you, Mackenzie Maynard from Hurricane, West Virginia. 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

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Hey, good morning. I'm Jess on Your Encouraging Spirit FM. So many memories. It's funny, I can't remember why I walked into a room, and some days I can't even remember what I had for breakfast. But I can still remember standing in a church classroom singing those VBS songs. One of them I remember is Deep and Wide. You know the one, maybe deep and wide, there's a fountain flowing. Okay, let me stop because I want you to keep listening. Okay, there were popsicles, construction paper crafts, Bible stories, all the songs with the hand motions that have apparently been permanently stored in my brain. Hey, looking back, I also remember that one volunteer who seemed so thankful when my parents came to pick me up. Huh. Okay, so that's the beauty of VBS. Long after the snacks are gone and the crafts have disappeared, the truth of God's love has a way of sticking with you. So I hope if your kids are going to VBS, they make some great memories. Here's a shout out to every church volunteer getting ready for VBS this summer. You may be making memories and planting seeds that last a lifetime.

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Download today for free.

0: Some people love roller coasters. Perhaps that's you. I ain't the one. Hey, I'm Jess on your Encouraging Spirit FM. I mean, some people wait in line for hours just for the chance to be launched, dropped, flipped, and terrified for 90 seconds. Again, I'm not the one. And if you are the one, you may be interested in this new roller coaster that's coming to Carowinds. They just announced it. It's called the Rip Roarin' Falls. It's set to break 3 world records. And they said it has a log flume drop of more than 100 feet. I don't know what a log flume drop is, but 100 feet, no thank you. And it's set to go 50 miles per hour. Again, no thank you. 100-foot plunge on purpose? Really? People do this on purpose? Okay, I'm over here thinking life provides all the unexpected drops and twists and stomach-turning moments I can handle. No admission ticket required. So there's no way I would get on this roller coaster. But if you're a thrill seeker, you can start making your plans. Carowinds, it's Charlotte, North Carolina. And as for me, I'll be enjoying the ride from a safe distance, preferably with both feet firmly on the ground.
1: 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Jesus, take the wheel. Only way I'm getting to the other side. Days

0: Hey, it's Doug from the afternoon show right here on Spirit FM, and I'm just here to say thank you. 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It was sponsored by Moore's Electrical and Mechanical, and you made such a difference. 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Thank you, and all the area pregnancy centers for showing the heart of Jesus during this season. 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
5: Your Spirit FM forecast. We will be a tad warmer today than what we saw yesterday, with highs getting into the mid to upper 80s. We'll also see a lot more rain come into the region, be widespread and scattered throughout our area, and could hear some rumbles of thunder in the afternoon hours of today. We'll cool off into the upper 60s, and as we head into tomorrow, we will be a lot cloudier and see more clear conditions, but see a couple showers and thunderstorms in the afternoon and a high temperature in the 90s. With the WSLS Weather Authority, I'm meteorologist Sarah Osterbein for Spirit FM.

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1: Some dates have a way of sneaking up on your heart. A birthday, an anniversary, a familiar song on the radio, and suddenly you're missing someone all over again. Yesterday would have been my dad's 72nd birthday. And even after all this time, there are moments when I still reach for the phone in my mind. I still want to tell him the good news. I still want to brag about what my boys are up to. I still want one more conversation, one more laugh, one more chance to hear his voice. And if you've ever lost someone you love, then you know that feeling. The missing doesn't completely go away. It changes over time, but it never really leaves. What brings comfort is knowing that love doesn't end when life on earth does. The people who shaped us leave fingerprints on our hearts, in our stories, and in the people we've become. And God is especially near to those carrying that kind of ache. In Psalm 34:18, it says, "The Lord is close to the brokenhearted and saves those who are crushed in spirit." If someone you love is being missed a little extra, know that every memory is evidence of a life that mattered, and every tear is seen by a God who stays close.

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4: Your Spirit FM forecast. We will be a tad warmer today than what we saw yesterday, with highs getting into the mid to upper 80s. We'll also see a lot more rain come into the region, be widespread and scattered throughout our area, and could hear some rumbles of thunder in the afternoon hours of today. We'll cool off into the upper 60s, and as we head into tomorrow, we will be a lot cloudier and see more clear conditions, but see a couple showers and thunderstorms in the afternoon and a high temperature in the 90s. With the WSLS Weather Authority, I'm meteorologist Sarah Osterbein for Spirit FM.

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So thankful for friends like Rhonda and based in West Virginia, Debbie in Charlottesville, Larry and Amy in Withwell. Thank you for supporting the ministry of Spirit FM and so many others. Love worshiping with you. I'm Jess, and this is Good Morning Radio.

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1: 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Yes, the stuff in your pantry is your secret weapon this summer. It's going to keep your bugs away, going to keep the critters away. And I got to tell you, when I first heard about this, I got a little excited. Yeah, it don't take much. But seriously, sprinkle a little cinnamon around doorways, window sills, in your garbage can, or even in your garden. It can help repel ants, spiders, and even some small critters. Turns out something about they can't stand the strong smell and the oils in it mess with their senses. Yeah, I need to go ahead and get on this because ants during the season are usually the thing that I have a problem with. And also, I wonder if this will make my house smell like a cinnamon roll.

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1: 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You know, That's Who I Praise reminds you of all the ways God has been faithful, not just in the Bible stories, but in your own story too. The same God who carried you through yesterday is already walking ahead of you today. If you're wondering what this day holds, take heart. God is good. He is still working, and his goodness hasn't run out. Amen. Amen. I'm Jess. Here's Matthew West with Good on your Encouraging Spirit FM.

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6: Your Spirit FM forecast. We will be a tad warmer today than what we saw yesterday, with highs getting into the mid to upper 80s. We'll also see a lot more rain come into the region, be widespread and scattered throughout our area, and could hear some rumbles of thunder in the afternoon hours of today. We'll cool off into the upper 60s, and as we head into tomorrow, we will be a lot cloudier and see more clear conditions, but see a couple showers and thunderstorms in the afternoon and a high temperature in the 90s. With the WSLS Weather Authority, I'm meteorologist Sarah Osterbein for Spirit FM.

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1: If you're a coffee drinker, then you might find this study interesting, or it might just make you want to start drinking coffee. A new study followed over 50,000 women for several years, and guess what they found? Women who drank strong coffee on the regular actually showed slower signs of skin aging. I knew it. I knew coffee was magical. But I have so many questions, though. Like, how strong is strong? Are we talking espresso strong, cold brew, gas station rocket fuel? Because I like cream and a little bit of sugar in my coffee. And also, naturally, there's a catch, because there's always a catch, right? Yes, coffee may help with the aging, but it has to be in moderation. And you still have to work out and eat right and drink water and do all the things. I knew that was coming. Still, it's kind of nice knowing that my morning coffee might be doing more than just keeping me awake, though.

0: this.
1: When the day feels heavy and your thoughts won't settle, pause for a moment. Take a breath. 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

That's the latest ad right there on Spirit FM from We Are Messengers, Faith, Hope, and Love. Hey, good morning. I'm Jess. So glad you are here. And you may have heard about this workplace incident recently. It was all over the news last week where a coworker actually lost their job because they got so upset at someone who was heating up fish in the office microwave. This was so interesting to me. They lost their job because somebody was heating up fish in the microwave only because the confrontation got so heated. Okay, now obviously that situation got way out of hand, but it does raise an interesting question. Is there a point where you should be a little more considerate about what you bring to work? I'm curious on where you land on this. Personally, if I've got something particularly fragrant, I'll usually give people a heads up because I do like fish. I don't think I've ever brought fish to heat up in the microwave, but I have burnt popcorn, which is bad enough. And if I can avoid bringing the really smelly stuff to work, I probably will. But I don't know. Maybe that's just me. Is fish in the microwave fair game or is it an office foul? See what I did there. Okay. Let me know. 888-774-7482. That's 888-774-7482. Or maybe you end up wanting your coworker's food once you smell it because it smells so good. I know Doug from the afternoon show, his lunch always smells amazing. One day he's going to come up short for lunch. Okay. I'm kidding.

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4: Your Spirit FM forecast. Today will be just a tad warmer with highs getting into the mid to upper 80s. We'll also see a bit more showers all spread throughout the region, being more widespread to scattered, and could see a couple thunderstorms approach in the afternoon hours of today. We'll cool off into the upper 60s this evening, and as we head into tomorrow, it'll be a lot drier, but certainly with a lot of cloud coverage and seeing a high temperature in the low 90s. With the WSLS Weather Authority, I'm meteorologist Sarah Osterbein for Spirit FM.

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1: Happy birthday to you, Mackenzie Maynard from Hurricane, West Virginia. 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
1: Before this day ever arrived, God already knew every detail in it. That's so amazing. I love that about God. That means that nothing about today caught him off guard. Not the phone call, not the bill, not the stress, not the diagnosis, not the disappointment, not the exhaustion. That comforts me so much. I pray it comforts you too, because there are days I felt so unprepared for life. Some mornings I wake up feeling strong and motivated, but other mornings I wake up sounding like bubble wrap every time I stand up. I'm wondering if one cup of coffee can emotionally support me through the day. Most of the time, the answer is no. But God already knew what this day would hold. Lamentations 3 says, his mercies are new every morning, every single morning, not every once in a while, not every other day, every morning.

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5: 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I'm Jess. You've been listening to Good Morning Radio. Hey, my time is up for today, but don't you go anywhere because there is more music, more encouragement on the way for you. Miss Steph is up next to encourage you right on through your midday, workday. I'll be back bright and early tomorrow for Thankful Thursday. I'll have some coffee in hand, too. You better believe that. This is your Encouraging Spirit FM.

0: Hey, it's Doug from the afternoon show right here on Spirit FM, and I'm just here to say thank you. 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Thank you, and all the area pregnancy centers for showing the heart of Jesus during this season. 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
3: Your Spirit FM forecast. Today will be just a tad warmer with highs getting into the mid to upper 80s. We'll also see a bit more showers all spread throughout the region, being more widespread to scattered, and could see a couple thunderstorms approach in the afternoon hours of today. We'll cool off into the upper 60s this evening, and as we head into tomorrow, it'll be a lot drier, but certainly with a lot of cloud coverage and seeing a high temperature in the low 90s. With the WSLS Weather Authority, I'm meteorologist Sarah Osterbein for Spirit FM.

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0: If you're a believer in Christ, death is not the end and it has no power. This is your Encouraging Spirit FM. My name is Steph. That was Mercy Me with Oh Death. Thank you so much for being in the middle of your day, in the middle of a Wednesday, hanging out with me. I really appreciate it. It makes me thankful. Here's Forrest Frank.
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That is technically the fifth wall, your ceiling, if you think about it. And it is a great area of open canvas. You can extend your wallpaper up there. If the design of the wallpaper is kind of on the more simple side, though, I would recommend just trying to paint that design, because using wallpaper can get a little sticky and a little bit messy. And if you've never done it, okay, don't start on the ceiling.

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recently added music, Phil Wickham and Crowder. It really is Amazing Grace. My name is Steph. This is your Encouraging Spirit FM. Comparison, it's something that a lot of us do. I am so guilty, and it's so easy to get discouraged when you see someone else getting ahead. Their business is growing, their family looks perfect, and things seem to come easy for them. Your spirit verse today reminds you that constantly looking at someone else's path is only going to steal your own peace. God asks us just to focus on Him and trust His timing. Psalm 37:7. Be still before the Lord and wait patiently for Him. Do not fret when people succeed in their ways, when they carry out their wicked schemes.

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My name is Steph. Being styled could mean something different to you than it does to me. Being styled to Jess from Good Morning Radio definitely means something different than it does for me. Jess is always really well put together. Me, I try, but I'm just not going to take all the time to do all the things. However, she's had her nails done for a long time and recently started doing them herself. And I said, that is a style trend I could jump on. So I'm trying to do the press-on nails, and I like having all these crazy pretty designs. There is, though, a trend that's happening right now that's called blurred nails. And it's where they're just very subtly colored and they just look like a hint of something instead of these crazy wild trends that have been happening over the last few years.

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4: Your Spirit FM forecast. Today will be just a tad warmer with highs getting into the mid to upper 80s. We'll also see a bit more showers all spread throughout the region, being more widespread to scattered, and could see a couple thunderstorms approach in the afternoon hours of today. We'll cool off into the upper 60s this evening, and as we head into tomorrow, it'll be a lot drier, but certainly with a lot of cloud coverage and seeing a high temperature in the low 90s. With the WSLS Weather Authority, I'm meteorologist Sarah Osterbein for Spirit FM.

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My name is Steph. Most of you stay pretty busy. You're not always great at being still. And sometimes, like me, you just need a moment. When life feels uncertain, your instinct is to fix it, to solve it, and to worry about it. But sometimes the most productive thing that you can do is just trust that God is already working. Your spirit verse today, Psalm 37:7. Be still before the Lord and wait patiently for him. Do not fret when people succeed in their ways, when they carry out their wicked schemes.

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It's time for hanging out with you at the Spirit FM night with the Salem Rejects. Hey, I'm Steph. 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
2: At the moment of conversion, the moment we are saved, even if we can't precisely define when that moment was, we receive the Holy Spirit. This is the presence of Christ in us, the power of God in us, the sustainer of new life in us. And this Spirit is the Spirit of adoption as sons. What does this mean? It means that we move from rebellion to affection and allegiance towards God. Instead of opposing God and resenting Him, we love Him and follow Him. The Holy Spirit moves us to love Him as our Father and His people as our siblings. It means that the Spirit gives us assurance that we are born again, that we are part of God's family, that He does love us as sons and daughters. Multiple times the Apostle Paul writes about the Holy Spirit being a guarantee or a seal on our lives, a deposit that ensures that we are saved and loved and part of this new family. So the Holy Spirit ministers to our hearts to assure us that we are God's children. And it means that the Spirit changes us and moves us to live in the manner of this new family. Before the Lord saves us, we resemble a different family, one that is against God and opposed to Christ. But when we are saved, the Holy Spirit begins to change us so that we have a family resemblance and reflect our Heavenly Father and honor Him. This is what it means to have received the Spirit of adoption and that we are now children of God.
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My name is Steph. This is your Encouraging Spirit FM. When doing weeding, I do not enjoy being down on the ground. And I found this tool where you just stab this thing over the weed from a standing position, you twist it and pull, and it is supposed to pull up the entire weed, root and all. This is something that I really, really want to try.

0: 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The other day, my husband Mike and I were out getting some food at a fast food restaurant, and there was this couple that was in front of us that ordered their food, received it, sat down to eat. By the time my husband Mike and I had made the decision of what we were going to order, this young couple was already done and they were leaving. And it just got me to thinking about how we rush through things like your meal. And it's an opportunity where you can just take your time to savor your food, but also enjoy the company that you're with.
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1: Just because you live in the South doesn't mean you love sweet tea. Please don't come for me or revoke my Southern card, but I do not care for sweet tea. I said it out loud at lunch the other day like I was confessing a crime. You see, my friend ordered her sweet tea like it was the water she needed to survive. And when I confessed, I don't like sweet tea. Oh my goodness, I felt like I was being judged. The pause that followed, woo! You would have thought I said I don't like air conditioning in July. She looked at me like she needed to reevaluate our entire friendship. The server even asked, "Who even are you? And I don't even know you." I mean, wow, does that really make me not Southern because I don't like sweet tea? I guess this is how I feel about people who don't like coffee. Hey, but listen, I still say y'all, I still wave at strangers, and I still believe casseroles fix most problems.
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4: Your Spirit FM forecast. Today will be just a tad warmer with highs getting into the mid to upper 80s. We'll also see a bit more showers all spread throughout the region, being more widespread to scattered, and could see a couple thunderstorms approach in the afternoon hours of today. We'll cool off into the upper 60s this evening, and as we head into tomorrow, it'll be a lot drier, but certainly with a lot of cloud coverage and seeing a high temperature in the low 90s. With the WSLS Weather Authority, I'm meteorologist Sarah Osterbein for Spirit FM.

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0: Hey, this is Matthew West, and this is the story behind my song, Good. For as long as I can remember, I've struggled to fully understand the depths of God's grace and the reality that it truly is a free gift. Instead, I get it all twisted, and I think if I do enough good stuff, then maybe, just maybe, I'll be good enough for grace. But this is what Paul said in Romans 11, verse 6. And since it is through God's kindness, then it is not by their good works. For in that case, God's grace would not be what it really is, free and undeserved. So I hope that when you listen to this song, you remember what I'm trying to learn every single day. You're not loved because you're worthy. You're loved because he's good.
1: 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And here is Matthew West with his song, Good.

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This is your Encouraging Spirit FM. My name is Steph. If you've ever looked around and thought, oh, this isn't fair. It seems like people are cutting corners and getting ahead while others are just trying to do the right thing and just struggling, then your spirit verse today is not one to ignore because it reminds you to not let frustration take over. Psalm 37:7, be still before the Lord and wait patiently on him. Do not fret when people succeed in their ways, when they carry out their wicked schemes.

When reading text messages, sometimes the meaning can just get misunderstood. This is your Encouraging Spirit FM. My name is Steph. Quote unquote, I can cook something quick for all of us for dinner, say 6:30, 7 o'clock, end quote. That was a text message that I received from one of my friends, and she has a large family. So the way I interpreted that as an invitation to come over after they had dinner, that we could come over around 6:30 or 7. So when I got to my friend Rachel's house and she was cooking a whole lot of dinner still, and then mentioned that her kids were not going to be home for a few hours, I was like, well, we already ate. To which she said, when you come to my house, I feed you. So then we talked about what the text message said and how I misinterpreted it and how she really meant it.

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4: Your Spirit FM forecast. Today will be just a tad warmer with highs getting into the mid to upper 80s. We'll also see a bit more showers all spread throughout the region, being more widespread to scattered, and could see a couple thunderstorms approach in the afternoon hours of today. We'll cool off into the upper 60s this evening, and as we head into tomorrow, it'll be a lot drier, but certainly with a lot of cloud coverage and seeing a high temperature in the low 90s. With the WSLS Weather Authority, I'm meteorologist Sarah Osterbein for Spirit FM.

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0: Good afternoon. I'm Steph on your Encouraging Spirit FM with Elevation Worship and Same God. Here is a quick challenge for your afternoon. The next time that you catch yourself stressing over something you can't control, pause for a moment, hand it to God. Here's looking at myself. Love to control a lot of situations. But you don't want to do that because the situation will change instantly. That's not necessarily true. And carrying it alone is never the plan that God had for you. Your spirit verse today, Psalm 37:7. Be still before the Lord and wait patiently for him. Do not fret when people succeed in their ways, when they carry out their wicked schemes.
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0: It's a hot day. You get in your car and you just want to chill. Yet the heat from the day is not going to allow that to happen quickly. Hey, this is your Encouraging Spirit FM. My name is Steph. Here are some tips for you in how to cool a scorching hot car quickly. Start your drive with your windows down. Don't just automatically blast that AC on full and turn off that recirculating button, that one where it has the little car icon and like an arrow that's going around in a circle. When you get in your car and it's over 90 degrees, that means inside that air is over 130 degrees. So roll down your passenger windows. Get that airflow going before you kick that AC on. Even before you get in your car, you could do what's called the fan method, where you have all your windows down and then you open and close your driver's door a few times. That forces that trapped hot air out. I've seen my dad, Randy, do this multiple times. You might look goofy, but it is effective.
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It's a day to celebrate your dad or dad-like figure. My name is Steph. 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

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My name is Steph. Thanks for hanging out with me in the middle of your day, your work day, your errand day. Maybe it's your day off, but I appreciate it all the more. Here is Cece Winans, Worthy of It All.

0: Hey, it's Doug from the afternoon show right here on Spirit FM, and I'm just here to say thank you. 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
4: Your Spirit FM forecast. Today will be just a tad warmer with highs getting into the mid to upper 80s. We'll also see a bit more showers all spread throughout the region, being more widespread to scattered, and could see a couple thunderstorms approach in the afternoon hours of today. We'll cool off into the upper 60s this evening, and as we head into tomorrow, it'll be a lot drier, but certainly with a lot of cloud coverage and seeing a high temperature in the low 90s. With the WSLS Weather Authority, I'm meteorologist Sarah Osterbein for Spirit FM.

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Come on, step up to the plate. Swing for the fences. Keep your eye on the ball. All fun phrases when it comes to baseball. My name is Steph. 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Grab your family and friends and come cheer and hang out with Spirit FM for the night with the Salem Bridge Jacks. It's coming up on Wednesday, June 24th. It'll be a ton of fun with a big thanks to Hope Tree Family Services for sponsoring the night. So get all the info along with your tickets at Spirit.

This is your Encouraging Spirit FM with Jeremy Camp and Keep Me in the Moment. My name is Steph. Thank you for hanging out with me this afternoon. If you feel like you are carrying a lot today, you've got those work deadlines that are on your shoulders, your family responsibilities, you're running to appointments, you've got to think about the meals and all the little things that nobody else sees. Your spirit verse today is a gentle reminder you don't have to carry the weight of everyone else's success or even their expectations, because your job isn't to keep up with everyone around you. As I have friends whose last name is literally Jones, I don't have to keep up with the Joneses, and neither do you. Your job is to faithfully walk the path God has given you. Psalm 37:7. Be still before the Lord and wait patiently for him. Do not fret when people succeed in their ways, when they carry out their wicked schemes.

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My name is Steph. Being styled could mean something different to you than it does to me. Being styled to Jess from Good Morning Radio definitely means something different than it does for me. Jess is always really well put together. Me, I try, but I'm just not going to take all the time to do all the things. However, she's had her nails done for a long time and recently started doing them herself. And I said, that is a style trend I could jump on. So I'm trying to do the press-on nails, and I like having all these crazy pretty designs. There is, though, a trend that's happening right now that's called blurred nails. And it's where they're just very subtly colored and they just look like a hint of something instead of these crazy wild trends that have been happening over the last few years.

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I thank God on your encouraging Spirit FM. My name is Steph. 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
4: 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As we approach our high temperature in the mid to upper 80s today, we'll continue to see off and on showers throughout the rest of the afternoon and evening, some of which could have some rumbles of thunder and could see some decently gusty winds. We'll cool off into the upper 60s this evening, and as we head into tomorrow, it will be a lot drier. We'll still keep that overcast condition around, and we'll see a high temperature crawl into the low 90s. With WSLS Weather Authority, I'm meteorologist Sarah Osterbein for Spirit FM.

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That's passionate Christian Stanfill. Even so, come. My name is Doug. Thanks so much for listening to Spirit FM. It is Wednesday afternoon. Got great encouragement for you and some fun along the way. So stay right here on Spirit FM. Here's Phil Wickham with Homesick for Heaven.

I want you to think about something that everybody else enjoys to do that you just never have gotten on board with. Hey, I'm Doug. Thank you so much for listening to Spirit FM. And what I'm talking about for me is audiobooks. I have always been a fan of reading books, and I've kind of been one of those snobby people that says, you know, if you're listening to a book, you're not really reading it. And this was where I was for a long time until recently when I realized that I can rent library books and listen to different audio. And I've done this with a couple of books now, and my wife actually told me about this.

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5: Your Spirit FM forecast. As we approach our high temperature in the mid to upper 80s today, we'll continue to see off and on showers throughout the rest of the afternoon and evening, some of which could have some rumbles of thunder and could see some decently gusty winds. We'll cool off into the upper 60s this evening, and as we head into tomorrow, it will be a lot drier. We'll still keep that overcast condition around, and we'll see a high temperature crawl into the low 90s. With WSLS Weather Authority, I'm meteorologist Sarah Osterbein for Spirit FM.

Katie Nicole, that's Hold On. So glad you're here on Spirit FM. I'm Doug. Our spirit verse for today comes from Psalm 37, verse 7. It says, "Be still before the Lord and wait patiently for him. Do not fret when people succeed in their ways, when they carry out their wicked schemes." Here's Tasha Layton with Worship Through It.

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Glad you stopped by on Spirit FM, Doug. And I don't know if you've seen the devastation in the Philippines following a 7.8 magnitude earthquake, but it is devastating to see what has happened. And just want to encourage you to take a moment and just be praying for the people of the Philippines to just have peace, just have comfort, just have the means they need to start to put their lives back together after this tragedy. It's a difficult thing to see. We know that God is still in the midst.

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4: 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As we approach our high temperature in the mid to upper 80s today, we'll continue to see off and on showers throughout the rest of the afternoon and evening, some of which could have some rumbles of thunder and could see some decently gusty winds. We'll cool off into the upper 60s this evening, and as we head into tomorrow, it will be a lot drier. We'll still keep that overcast condition around, and we'll see a high temperature crawl into the low 90s. With WSLS Weather Authority, I'm meteorologist Sarah Osterbein for Spirit FM.

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No barbecue is complete without baked beans. If you're new to the Spirit FM family, my name is Doug, and if you're a fan of Bush's Baked Beans, they actually have three new flavors for you this summer. First up, they have dill pickled flavored, which, yes, I would definitely try those. They then have apple pie flavored baked beans, which, yes, I think that would be pretty good as well. And the one that I'm not sure about is popsicle flavored, rocket pop flavored baked beans. And I just don't know if I think that's going to be good. I might try the other two, but the popsicle flavored ones, I might leave for everybody else.

You've probably told some kids in your life before that they are being too loud. Hey, I'm Doug. Thanks so much for listening to Spirit FM. But it turns out that when a child sings or talks loud, that is just a sign of their happy heart and that they feel safe. And I love this when you really think about this study that's been done, because I have a 5-year-old and a 3-year-old, and there are constant times where I'm telling them, hey, can you be a little bit quieter? But knowing that that is something that they feel comfortable in, knowing that they feel safe, knowing that they feel loved, knowing that it is a good thing for them is kind of a powerful thing to really reflect on. And it's an important thing to remember that even in the midst of the loud and crazy, that they find peace and joy.

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4: Your Spirit FM forecast. As we approach our high temperature in the mid to upper 80s today, we'll continue to see off and on showers throughout the rest of the afternoon and evening, some of which could have some rumbles of thunder and could see some decently gusty winds. We'll cool off into the upper 60s this evening, and as we head into tomorrow, it will be a lot drier. We'll still keep that overcast condition around, and we'll see a high temperature crawl into the low 90s. With the WSLS Weather Authority, I'm meteorologist Sarah Osterbein for Spirit FM.

Greater is he that is in us than he that is in the world. That's Mercy Me right here on your Encouraging Spirit FM. Thank you for listening. My name is Doug. And you know, that message that the enemy in the world is not greater than God is a message that so many people need every single day. 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And that's why we want to say thank you to amazing friends like Angie in Fincastle, Misty in Bluefield, West Virginia, Karen in Stafford, Elizabeth and Keith in Roanoke, and Nancy in Danville. 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Here's Big Daddy Weave with the Lion and the Lamb.

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It's amazing to see how God uses books and other things to encourage our kids. My wife and I, we have a 5-year-old, a 3-year-old, and a 1-year-old. And just the other day, my 5-year-old and 3-year-old got some new books from the Book Bus. It's a bus that travels around to different neighborhoods in our area and brings books to kids. And the books that my 5-year-old and 3-year-old picked out were a lot of different Bible books. There was a illustrated Bible. There was a Bible sing-along. There were so many different things that they found. And it was kind of that fun thing where they really just wanted to hear those Bible stories. And they said, yeah, other stories are good, but Bible stories are even better because they're all about Jesus.

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1: Taking care of the furry friends in your life is not necessarily something that is always super affordable. Glad you're here on Spirit FM, Doug, and that's why I love this event that's going to be going on June 12th. That's this Friday at the Roanoke Salem Plaza. 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So if you're looking for something for your pets, definitely check this out. You can find this by searching for Angels of Assisi and Roanoke Police Department.

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4: Your Spirit FM forecast. As we approach our high temperature in the mid to upper 80s today, we'll continue to see off and on showers throughout the rest of the afternoon and evening, some of which could have some rumbles of thunder and could see some decently gusty winds. We'll cool off into the upper 60s this evening, and as we head into tomorrow, it will be a lot drier. We'll still keep that overcast condition around, and we'll see a high temperature crawl into the low 90s. With the WSLS Weather Authority, I'm meteorologist Sarah Osterbein for Spirit FM.

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0: Having something to do in the summer is not always easy to figure out. 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My name is Doug, but there are so many great opportunities that Roanoke Parks and Recreation is putting on. 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
1: 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Look, I got

It can sometimes be hard when a baby does something they shouldn't do to not laugh. So glad you stopped by on Spirit FM. I'm Doug. My wife and I, we have a one-year-old. Her name is Remy, and Remy is in the phase right now in life where she will do anything if somebody laughs at her. And often what this looks like is at any mealtime, she could be sitting in her high chair at the table with my five-year-old Reagan, my three-year-old Riley, and she will start to drop her water bottle on the floor, or she will dump her plate onto her tray. And immediately, the older two think this is a very funny thing, and they encourage her to keep doing those things. And it gets to the point where everybody's laughing. There's food all over the floor. The water bottle has spilled. And I'm trying to get Reagan and Riley to see maybe we should encourage Remy to do good things, not to do things that are causing a big mess for no reason.

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5: Your Spirit FM forecast. A couple of showers will close out the night. Our temperatures will not be too cool, only falling into the upper 60s and lower 70s, thanks to cloud cover and humidity. On Thursday, showers and storms firing back up throughout the morning and afternoon hours. Some that could be on the stronger side as highs reach into the mid-90s. For the WSLS 10 Weather Authority, I'm meteorologist Delaney Willis for Spirit FM.

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Glad you're here on Spirit FM. If you're new to the family, my name is Doug. Our spirit verse for today is coming from Psalm 37, verse 7. It says, "Be still before the Lord and wait patiently for him. Do not fret when people succeed in their ways, when they carry out their wicked schemes." 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

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Hey, I'm Doug. Thank you so much for listening to Spirit FM. Because oftentimes when you're working hard, you want people to notice. But working hard when no one's watching is a way to live differently. Because, you know, everybody is expecting you to work hard when they're watching. 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

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My name is Doug. 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Here's Phil Wickham and Crowder. It really is Amazing Grace.

0: Hey, it's Doug from the afternoon show right here on Spirit FM, and I'm just here to say thank you. 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
3: Your Spirit FM forecast. A couple of showers will close out the night. Our temperatures will not be too cool, only falling into the upper 60s and lower 70s, thanks to cloud cover and humidity. On Thursday, showers and storms firing back up throughout the morning and afternoon hours. Some that could be on the stronger side as highs reach into the mid-90s. For the WSLS 10 Weather Authority, I'm meteorologist Delaney Willis for Spirit FM.

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Sometimes you just have to take a moment and recognize God's power. You know, it's one of those things where I feel like I put God's power in a box so often, but his power is so much greater than anything I could ever realize. His power is something that I will never fathom, I will never understand, I will never really fully know it, but I do know that his power is a power that is still alive and still working today.

If you're looking to keep your skin healthy in the summer, you might want to add this food to your diet. Glad you're here on Spirit FM. I'm Doug, and the food I'm talking about is grapes. There has been research done that links grapes to gene expression and reduce UV skin damage. And I think this is a really interesting thing because grapes are a delicious snack. They definitely need to be crunchy. They need to be, you know, something that's juicy and sweet and yummy. And if they also have the effect of keeping my skin safe in the summertime, I'm going to be eating a lot more grapes.

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5: Your Spirit FM forecast. A couple of showers will close out the night. Our temperatures will not be too cool, only falling into the upper 60s and lower 70s, thanks to cloud cover and humidity. On Thursday, showers and storms firing back up throughout the morning and afternoon hours. Some that could be on the stronger side as highs reach into the mid-90s. For the WSLS 10 Weather Authority, I'm meteorologist Delaney Willis for Spirit FM.

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Appreciate you listening to Spirit FM. I'm Doug. 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

You may remember when you were a kid enjoying the Fireman's Field Days. Glad you stopped by on Spirit FM. I'm Doug, and the Fireman's Field Days are coming back to the Lynchburg-Campbell County area, supporting the Brookville Timberlake Volunteer Fire Department. It is happening. It actually gets kicked off today at Tree of Life Ministries. You don't want to miss this. It is going to be a great time. It used to be at the Brookville Middle School, but with that being under construction, they moved it over to Tree of Life. So many fun things, and I have a lot of great memories of the big, huge slide where you sit in the carpet and go down it. That was probably one of my favorite rides, but so much great food as well. You don't want to miss it. It's going to be running Tuesday through Thursday. So last night through Thursday, 5 to 10 p.m., and then Friday and Saturday from 5 to 11 and 1 to 11. A great way to come out and support the local fire department.

Running errands? Picking up kids? We've got the perfect soundtrack for your busy afternoon. The Afternoon Show with Doug on Spirit FM.

Elevation Worship and Brandon Lake with I Know a Name. If you're new to the Spirit FM family, thank you so much for listening today. I'm Doug. I've had a great time with you. I'll be back with you tomorrow, getting you through your Thursday afternoon. Hope you have a great rest of your night. Sydney will be in to keep you company. Here's the new band on Spirit FM. It's Hopeful with Everything Is Better. Waking

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8: Your Spirit FM forecast. A couple of showers will close out the night. Our temperatures will not be too cool, only falling into the upper 60s and lower 70s, thanks to cloud cover and humidity. On Thursday, showers and storms firing back up throughout the morning and afternoon hours, some that could be on the stronger side as highs reach into the mid-90s. For the WSLS 10 Weather Authority, I'm meteorologist Delaney Willis for Spirit FM.

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Hi there. Happy Wednesday. Hope you're having a wonderful day so far. Welcome to your evening. No matter what your day has looked like, this is an opportunity to try and turn it around with the encouraging music, with the messages, with a friend to say, life is messy over here too. I'm Sydney, and you're listening to Your Encouraging Spirit FM.

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I'm Sydney. Today is a day dedicated to what might be a favorite childhood treat for you. It's National Frosted Cookie Day. And I think of the frosted animal cookies. Do you remember those? They're pink and white. I've gotten them recently, last couple of years, I guess, for my daughter, maybe once or twice, and she's tried them. And of course, she loves them. My husband loves them. And to me, it's one of those things that just doesn't taste as good as it did when I was a kid. I also prefer the plain animal cookies too. So maybe that's why. But today is a day dedicated to that cookie, something extra sweet on top, that yummy pink and white frosting full of nostalgia.

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It's Spirit FM night with the Salem Ridge Yaks. 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

It is in vain that you rise up early and go late to rest, eating the bread of anxious toil, for he gives his beloved sleep. That verse comes from Psalm 127. It's verse 2. I actually read it this morning in my Bible reading time, and it was such a great reminder to me that sometimes I just need to stop, that the striving and the pushing it one step further is not always the best route, and it's not always what the Lord would have for me. I'm Sydney. I hope that encourages you this evening right here on Spirit FM. If you

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I'm Sydney. I don't know about you, but this is a super busy week for me. Probably the busiest of the year, unless we're thinking of something like Christmas or Thanksgiving. Those weeks are pretty busy too. But this is just kind of one of those weeks where there's so much going on in our family, things that we have to do, commitments that we've agreed to, extracurriculars going on. And so everything just kind of happens all in that one week. And it's exciting, but also can be a little bit stressful if I'm not careful to stay on top of things and to make sure I'm checking off the to-do list, not forgetting anything, and taking some time to enjoy as well.

If you're just tuning in, I'm chatting about this busy week for myself and my family. Hi, it's Sydney right here on Spirit FM. Maybe that sounds like your week too. And let me just remind you that it's okay if some things have to give in certain seasons or just during certain weeks because life gets crazy. So right now, my house is not in tip-top shape, okay? It is not just totally ready for guests to pop over. It's a little bit of a disaster in some areas because that's just how this week is. And I know by the time the week is finished, I'll have some time to get everything back in its proper place.

0: Hey, it's Doug from the afternoon show right here on Spirit FM, and I'm just here to say thank you. 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
2: Your Spirit FM forecast. A couple of showers will close out the night. Our temperatures will not be too cool, only falling into the upper 60s and lower 70s, thanks to cloud cover and humidity. On Thursday, showers and storms firing back up throughout the morning and afternoon hours. Some that could be on the stronger side as highs reach into the mid-90s. For the WSLS 10 Weather Authority, I'm meteorologist Delaney Willis for Spirit FM.

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W291DD Lexington, North Carolina. So tell your Winston-Salem family and friends that they can now get Spirit FM on 106.1 FM.